0: gonna end up having to do it one way or another, if you like it or not. No one likes public speaking, and if you do, well, then I've never met anyone like that, so might as well figure out how to be good at it, so that if you do have to do it one point or another, and you won't get up there and embarrass yourself.
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0: big stars.
1: Fun fact, scientists at the Arizona Biosphere 2 had a problem. Their trees kept falling over, and they couldn't understand it. They should have been scientifically perfect trees, but they kept falling over. And then they figured it out. They had forgotten to include wind in their biosphere, so the trees never experienced any stress, so they only grew tall, but they never grew strong. The biosphere is a self-contained Earth replica inside a dome, used to study if we could live on another planet. Scientists were able to replicate all the other parts of Earth, growing food, farming fish and animals, but they couldn't get the trees right. They could grow amazing trees, but they kept falling over right before reaching maturity. So they started dissecting the trees, and what they found was the tree rings were perfect circles. The trees were never stressed, so they were weak. If you cut a tree down in nature, the rings are not symmetrical. You can see where the tree reinforced itself to protect against wind and storms, and this is called stress wood, and it makes the trees strong. Scientists introduced wind to the biosphere and grew strong, resilient, healthy trees.
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1: We're truly delighted to partner with the Columbia City Arts Commission to bring you a heartfelt treasure, a one-of-a-kind 2026 calendar celebrating the remarkable historical arts of Whitley County. 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
3: So fall is taking over downtown Columbia City as Columbia City Connect hosts the final First Fridays event of the 2026 season on Friday, October 2nd from 6 to 9 p.m.
1: Fall in Love with Downtown will bring an evening of fall activities, live music, shopping, dining, and community fun to the downtown square. The event marks the grand finale of the 2026 First Fridays season, which has brought thousands of residents and visitors downtown throughout the year.
3: One of the evening's highlights will be the pie eating contest, where participants can put their appetite and speed to the test. Those interested in competing can sign up through the Columbia City Connect Facebook

0: Facebook page. The fastest pie eater will take home a pie and a gift card to the downtown restaurant.
1: For those who would rather get creative than competitive, a pumpkin painting station will offer an opportunity to decorate a pumpkin and put artistic skills to the test. Pumpkins will be available while supplies last. Vintage Blush General Store will also be bringing its groovy vintage van downtown for the evening. The van will be decorated with a fall theme and serve as a festive backdrop for fall photos.
0: This First Friday event will host the Health and Wellness Ally, creating a dedicated space for local nonprofits, health organizations, and community agencies to connect the residents and share resources. Running from 6 to 8 p.m., Health and Wellness Ally will be located in the alley between the Government Center and Reinhold's Furniture and Mattress at 220 West Van Buren Street and 212 West Van Buren Street.
1: The space is designed to offer a more relaxed setting with a little more room and privacy for conversations about health, mental health, family services, prevention, and wellness. 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
1: 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The family-friendly film will begin at 7:30 p.m. on the courthouse lawn, giving attendees a chance to settle in for a movie as the First Friday season come to a close.
0: Attendees are encouraged to bring a blanket, grab a friend, or gather the family and make an evening of it downtown. 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
1: Fall in Love with Downtown takes place Friday, October 2nd from 6 to 9 p.m. in downtown Columbia City. 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
0: For updates and additional event details, follow Columbia City Connect on Facebook and Instagram. 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

0: favorite year this year is Columbia City High School's WJHS Studios picking up two new sports this year. So I was really excited about that, and I'm looking forward to seeing the future of WJHS next year.
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1: Here's a quick one from WJHS. Feeling artistic? Or just plain want to try something new? If you've been wanting to try something creative this fall, all upcoming workshops for the 2026 Art at the Museum series are now completely free. Thanks to local sponsors, registration fees have been waived for everyone ages 10 and up. Here's what's coming up at the Whitley County Historical Museum in Columbia City. Watercolor postcards, Thursday, October 8th at 1 p.m., and another class at 6. 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
1: Who says I can't get stoned? 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
0: 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So yeah.

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1: In honor of America's 250th anniversary, we are truly delighted to partner with Columbia City Arts Commission to bring you Heartfelt Treasures, a one-of-a-kind 2026 calendar celebrating the remarkable historical artists of Whitley County. 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They're already in high demand, so please stop soon and take one home while they're still here. 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
1: Hit the beat and take it to the verse now. Yeah.

0: 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WJHS.
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4: So fall is taking over downtown Columbia City as Columbia City Connect hosts the final First Fridays event of the 2026 season on Friday, October 2nd from 6 to 9 p.m.
2: Fall in Love with Downtown will bring an evening of fall activities, live music, shopping, dining, and community fun to the downtown square. The event marks the grand finale of the 2026 First Fridays season, which has brought thousands of residents and visitors downtown throughout the year.
4: One of the evening's highlights will be the pie eating contest, where participants can put their appetite and speed to the test. Those interested in competing can sign up through the Columbia City Connect Facebook page. The fastest pie eater will take home a pie and a gift card to the downtown restaurant.
2: For those who would rather get creative than competitive, a pumpkin painting station will offer an opportunity to decorate a pumpkin and put artistic skills to the test. Pumpkins will be available while supplies last. Vintage Bless General Store will also be bringing its groovy vintage van downtown for the evening. The van will be decorated with a fall theme and serve as a festive backdrop for fall photos.
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2: Here's a quick one from WJHS. Feeling artistic? Or just plain want to try something new? If you've been wanting to try something creative this fall, all upcoming workshops for the 2026 Art at the Museum series are now completely free. Thanks to local sponsors, registration fees have been waived for everyone ages 10 and up. Here's what's coming up at the Whitley County Historical Museum in Columbia City. Watercolor postcards, Thursday, October 8th at 1 p.m., and another class at 6. 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That's 6+. 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

0: that's actually in kindergarten at Frunke Park Elementary. 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Like, she had a good personality. She was very calm and very nice towards me, even though I was over dramatic and wild as a kid.
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2: 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And that's Big E.
3: So, fall is taking over downtown Columbia City as Columbia City Connect hosts the final First Fridays event of the 2026 season on Friday, October 2nd from 6 to 9 p.m.
2: Fall in Love with Downtown will bring an evening of fall activities, live music, shopping, dining, and community fun to the downtown square. The event marks the grand finale of the 2026 First Fridays season, which has brought thousands of residents and visitors downtown throughout the year.
3: One of the evening's highlights will be the pie eating contest, where participants can put their appetite and speed to the test. Those interested in competing can sign up through the Columbia City Connect Facebook page. The fastest pie eater will take home a pie and a gift card to the downtown restaurant.
2: For those who would rather get creative than competitive, a pumpkin painting station will offer an opportunity to decorate a pumpkin and put artistic skills to the test. Pumpkins will be available while supplies last. Vintage Blush General Store will also be bringing its groovy vintage van downtown for the evening. The van will be decorated with a fall theme and serve as a festive backdrop for fall photos.
3: This First Friday event will host the Health and Wellness Ally, creating a dedicated space for local nonprofits, health organizations, and community agencies to connect the residents and share resources. Running from 6 to 8 p.m., Health and Wellness Ally will be located in the alley between the Government Center and Reinhold's Furniture and Mattress at 220 West Van Bernin Street and 212 West Van Bernin Street.
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2: Fall in Love with Downtown takes place Friday, October 2nd from 6 to 9 p.m. in downtown Columbia City. 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
3: For updates and additional event details, follow Columbia City Connect on Facebook and Instagram. 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

0: good memory from this year was we just had a volleyball game, and Aiden is a middle hitter, but he received the ball and served up the best set I think anyone on our team has ever seen to our outside hitter, who then drilled the ball at the ground very intensely. 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
1: 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For the students, by the community.

0: This hour is promoting the Whitley County Historical Museum. 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

0: 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Beating Cade in hole 9. 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

0: So a favorite teacher of mine would be Mrs. Leno. This was back in 1992. She was going to make us eat worms. The whole year, she was like, I'm going to make you guys eat worms and dirt, worms and dirt, worms and dirt. And she'd just keep repeating to us all year, like through Christmas. At the end of the year, you know what she made us do?
1: Worms and dirt.
0: She made us eat worms and dirt. You know what the worms and dirt were? It was crumbled up Oreos and wiggly gummy worms in ice cream. It was such a delicious day. But Mrs. Leno kept that joke going all year round. And now as an adult, I still think about that. Like, she really played it up.
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1: We're truly delighted to partner with the Columbia City Arts Commission to bring you a heartfelt treasure, a one-of-a-kind 2026 calendar celebrating the remarkable historical arts of Whitley County. 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
3: Here's a quick one from WJHS. Feeling artistic? 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Here's what's coming up at the Whitley County Historical Museum in Columbia City. 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Watercolor postcards. Thursday, October 8th at 1 p.m. Another

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Hello. One of our families could use some small-town love and support. Jacob Traynor, a CCHS Sooner, was seriously injured in a bike accident on August 29th and has spent much of the past several weeks in the ICU at IU Methodist. While he is improving, he still has a long road, including rehabilitation. His mom, Nikki Ernest, head of office at Little Turtle Elementary School, has also missed work while caring for Jacob. A silent auction will be held to help the family with expenses and medical bills on October 10th at CCHS High School cafeteria at 2 to 4 p.m. There will be gift cards, Eagle Pride items, baked goods, a three-month YMCA membership, a beach, and much more. If you are able, please consider attending and helping us show Jacob and his family what WCCS and our small town community are all about.

0: 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They're on the line at 260-248-2224 and on the web at whitleylaw.com.
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0: Fun fact, scientists at the Arizona Biosphere 2 had a problem. Their trees kept falling over, and they couldn't understand it. They should have been scientifically perfect trees, but they kept falling over. And then they figured it out. They had forgotten to include wind in their biosphere, so the trees never experienced any stress, so they only grew tall, but they never grew strong. The biosphere is a self-contained Earth replica inside a dome, used to study if we could live on another planet. Scientists were able to replicate all the other parts of Earth, growing food, farming fish and animals, but they couldn't get the trees right. They could grow amazing trees, but they kept falling over right before reaching maturity. So they started dissecting the trees, and what they found was the tree rings were perfect circles. The trees were never stressed, so they were weak. If you cut a tree down in nature, the rings are not symmetrical. You can see where the tree reinforced itself to protect against wind and storms, and this is called stress wood, and it makes the trees strong. Scientists introduced wind to the biosphere and grew strong, resilient, healthy trees.
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0: 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Are you interested in pursuing a business-related career? If you're asking yourself these questions, then maybe you should join Columbia City High School Business Club. This is not for just people who are interested in running a business, but for people who want to do something business-related also. Now, this club is not just your typical run-of-the-mill, boring business club. It happens to be interactive and interesting and fun. It's a good way to interact with your community and its people.
1: 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If you're interested in more information, come down to Mr. Ambrose's room, which is D209, for questions and answers.
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1: 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For more information, members of the public can reach the VFW on Facebook or by phone at 260-244-4813, or by finding the VFW in Columbia City at 415E Chicago Street. 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

0: In fact, there's enough happening that WJHS wanted to share more about just the few small parts within the school as an opportunity for students with Science Olympiad.
1: Science Olympiad competitions are like academic track meets, consisting of a series of 23 team events. 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
0: There's a bunch that happens at Columbia City High School. 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
7: So fall is taking over downtown Columbia City as Columbia City Connect hosts the final First Fridays event of the 2026 season on Friday, October 2nd from 6 to 9 p.m.
5: Fall in Love with Downtown will bring an evening of fall activities, live music, shopping, dining, and community fun to the downtown square. The event marks the grand finale of the 2026 First Fridays season, which has brought thousands of residents and visitors downtown throughout the year.
7: One of the evening's highlights will be the pie eating contest, where participants can put their appetite and speed to the test. Those interested in competing can sign up through the Columbia City Connect Facebook page. The fastest pie eater will take home a pie and a gift card to the downtown restaurant.
5: For those who would rather get creative than competitive, a pumpkin painting station will offer an opportunity to decorate a pumpkin and put artistic skills to the test. Pumpkins will be available while supplies last. Vintage Blessed General Store will also be bringing its groovy vintage van downtown for the evening. The van will be decorated with a fall theme and serve as a festive backdrop for fall photos.
7: This First Friday event will host the Health and Wellness Ally, creating a dedicated space for local nonprofits, health organizations, and community agencies to connect the residents and share resources. Running from 6 to 8 p.m., Health and Wellness Ally will be located in the alley between the Government Center and Reinhold's Furniture and Mattress at 220 West Van Buren Street and 212 West Van Buren Street.
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